its face. Front page obituary. He was a millionaire. He left his fortune to some guy he barely knew. His kids were mad as hell.

0: That's Taylor Swift, one of the nominees for Nashville's Country Music Hall of Fame. Also in there, Miranda Lambert and Chris Stapleton. That's a tough group right there of amazing songwriters. 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

It's Chrissy, and I got to send this out to Dennis and Joanne. They're celebrating their 25th wedding anniversary. Congratulations. Here's a Be By You.

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We've got the dum-dum of the day, question of the day, three things you need to know, and a whole lot more. 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

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Riley Greene is going to be in your living room soon. He is everywhere, really. He will be a coach on The Voice this upcoming season, and I'm sure he'll be doing more acting, too. Here's Think As You Drunk.

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2: Southwest Montana weather. Mostly clear tonight with lows in the low 60s. Temperatures heat up for the end of the week with daytime highs in the mid to upper 90s Friday and Saturday. West-southwest winds of 15 to 20 miles per hour could gust up to 30. I'm meteorologist Brooke Foster. That's your Southwest Montana weather report.
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0: song reminds me of 4th of July 2 years ago where I shot a bottle rocket off here at the studio. Didn't go so well. It's Evan Paul, Taste of Country Nights. Welcome to the second shift. I got Bailey Zimmerman coming up with Chevy Silverado, Ella Langley on the way with Choosing Texas. Now, let's get off the highway, take this back road with Sam Hunt on Taste of Country Nights.
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0: Taste of Country Nights. We're hanging out here with the one and only, everybody's talking about her, Megan Maroney. You got a lot of breakup songs out there. Do you get dumped or do you do a lot of the dumping?
1: I feel like I do a lot of the dumping.
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0: That is new country from Bailey Zimmerman. He said that's one of his favorite songs that he's ever recorded. It's Chevy Silverado on Taste of Country Nights. The Silverado's cool, but ain't nothing as cool as that Ford Ranger was back in the day. Everybody in my high school had one of them, man. It's Evan Paul. Let's get you lined up with a $500 prepaid Visa gift card as you get these kids back to school. 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
1: 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No one's going to be there watching you. You could buy whatever you want with it.
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about this? All my exes still hit me up for Kenny Chesney tickets. Here's Lauren Elena with All My Exes. A Taste of Country Nights with Evan Paul. True story.

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Hey, I'm Evan Paul, and look, the only way to start each weekday morning is with Derek and the XL Country Morning Show. Let me tell you what, make sure you're listening for the Dumb Dumb of the Day, Question of the Day, and the three things you need to know, plus a ton more. 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

Corey Kent featuring Coe Wetzel and Rocky Mountain Low on Taste of Country Nights. I'm going to go ahead and say it. If you drive a truck or a four-wheeler and you ain't got a couple rocks stuck in the tread of your tires, you ain't taking enough back roads. Here's Rodney Atkins.

Taste of Country Nights. It's been a while since a new country artist has jumped to the top of the charts quite as quickly as Stella Lefty has with this one. It's called Boston. On a

0: new country there from Stella Lefty. That one's called Boston on Taste of Country Nights. Shout out to all the second shifters out there drinking coffee, keeping us going on the second shift. Every time I see an article about coffee, it's always something different, but there's a new one out now from the American Heart Association that says 5 cups of straight coffee has major health benefits. 5 cups of coffee a day is generally safe for most adults, and it helps out with diabetes, heart disease, stroke, heart failure, and irregular heart rhythms. Of course, that's if your coffee ain't loaded down with sugar and cream and all that. You know, you gotta use your sweet and low and your fake cream and all that stuff to help you out, or just drink it black, you know? With that being said, I'm gonna go get my 3rd cup of coffee here in the 7 o'clock hour coming up, and I'll be back with Zach Topp kicking us off next. South of Sanity coming up on Taste of Country Nights with Evan Paul.
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Morgan Wallen featuring Post Malone and Richard Petty and a 97 Chevy. That's I Ain't Coming Back on Taste of Country Nights. I'm Evan Paul here with you. Make sure that belt buckle is tight because coming up, you're going to be moving around. I got George Burge on the way, Ella Langley, Cody Johnson, all coming up. Now it's Shaboozy with a bar song on Taste of Country Nights.

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1: 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Evan Paul here with the most played country song on country radio in 2024. 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Coe Wetzel featuring Jesse Murph and High Road.
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0: I don't know why that is, but all of us guys, yeah, we're hard to love. But I'm just going to say, you know, women, you know, y'all aren't easy to love either. It's Evan Paul on Taste of Country Nights. Here's a crazy track right here. It's Graylin James, Water at a Wedding. It's on Taste of Country Nights.
1: Well, I didn't want to show up, but our families go way back. 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

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Evan Paul with you. 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

Taste of Country Nights with Evan Paul. I tell you what, there's something about the way Kenny Chesney sings this song, man. When he talks about the smell of the high school gym floor, it really takes me back. Like, I can envision that smell so vividly when he says it. Here's Kenny, Taste of Country Nights.

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2: 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I don't got it, okay? I'm down. It looks better than it is.
3: You ready for it? I'm going to show it to you and the world.
2: I have been wearing this outfit for 3 days. Every day I just wake up and Febreze it. I've done 2 concerts in this vest and these sweatpants. And I'll just Febreze it after the show and throw it up in there. You know what I'm saying?

0: New country there from Jelly Roll. That one's called Hands Up on Taste of Country Nights. It's Evan Paul on the radio with you. Let's take a look at what's trending in country music news at tasteofcountry.com. I recently interviewed ex-police officer turned country star Frank Ray. He told me about a time that he saved George Strait's life.
1: You'll never know this, but he actually saved his life one time.
0: Well, let's go.
1: This was at a music festival. I'm being generous, obviously. No, there was this crazed fan. We all knew that George Strait was going to come through, and he was going to come through the Sally Port down this big old runway and up directly to the stage. So we were all just kind of waiting in anticipation, and all of a sudden there's like this ruckus going on at the top of the Sally Port door, and you can just see this guy trying to, like, juking security guards, like, left and right, and he is running full force. They're trying to get a hold of him. I don't know if it was a fan, if he knew George Strait was there, or if he was just trying to, you know, just kind of being a jerk about it and just trying to go and crash the party.
0: Yeah.
1: But I had my beer. My manager, Oscar, was next to me. He goes, "You see that, Frank?" I was like, "Yeah, I see it." And I took a sip of my beer and I put it down, and as soon as this guy came through, I just rushed him. Straight gold beard, like Goldberg spear, dude. Yeah. Boom. He fell on the floor. I grabbed him, turned him around, went full cop instinct, right?
0: To be like, what?
1: Held him down. Security finally caught up, and then they were able to cuff him and drag him out, and I just went back and grabbed my beer. And then George Strait walks in moments after, and I was like, He'll never know.
0: Check out more at tasteofcountry.com.
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Morgan Wallen and Don't We on Taste of Country Nights with Evan Paul. And if you're a country cowgirl, I got it set up for you. Parmalee Cowgirl coming up. Luke Bryan, country and she knows it on the way. 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

Luke Bryan just turned 50. Doesn't look a day over about 48, though. I love Luke Bryan, man. It's Evan Paul, Taste of Country Nights, moving along on the second shift with Parma Lee and Cowgirl on Taste of Country Nights.

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1: Taste of Country Nights with Evan Paul. If you want to get John Party upset, ask him how building his new home is going.
0: Biggest pain, buy a house and fix it. Don't build a house. God, it is the test of strength for a house, building a house. It is so hard. Construction has gone so downhill. I am so, like, people just don't know how to do good work anymore. It is crazy. The lack of talent in the construction industry.

Big song for Jason Aldean. Just kicked off his Songs About Us tour as well. It's Evan Paul, Taste of Country Nights. Let's take you back a couple years with Bailey Zimmerman, Where It Ends. This

I'm always sleepless in a hotel room once they crank up that breakfast. I can smell the bacon inside after about 6 a.m. It's Evan Paul, Taste of Country Nights. Here, let me peel off some brand new country for you. This is Jacob Hackworth. It's called What Took You So Long?

0: New country there. That's Jacob Hackworth. And what took you so long on Taste of Country Nights? Who's interested in some homemade beer that is made with yeast that was flown in space on a SpaceX rocket? Starbase Brewing in Texas is going to be brewing beer that with the yeast that was apparently taken on board a SpaceX launch. Man, space beer. I bet that'll be pretty good, although I'm not sure I would try it. And I'll tell you why. It's probably going to be like $800 a bottle, and no thanks. I'll just stick with my regular beer. Hold on, I got brand new country from Kenny Chesney on the way. It's called Carry On, and it's going to sound extra familiar, just like every Kenny Chesney song does when it comes on. It's next on Taste of Country Nights.
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1: That is Flatland Cavalry. It's called Never Coming Back on your Taste of Country Nights daily download. The part on the show here where we give you two brand new country songs played back to back. Check out this one, the latest from Tucker Wetmore, who, by the way, is on a roll. Everything he's put out has gone to number one. Will this one too? It's called Who Told You That?

I had to explain to my 7-year-old daughter, Libby, she thought Ella Langley was saying the whole time, I just want to be hurt so bad, it hurts so bad. And my daughter was like, why does she want to be hurt? And I was like, ooh, okay, that's not what she's saying. So that might be coming if you have kids. Be ready for that. It's Evan Paul. Here's Randy Houser on Taste of Country Nights.

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1: Hey, buddy, this is Jared over here at Quick Stop, and I was going to see if you could play a Jelly Roll song for me. 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I've done clean the whole store 5 times, and I'm just trying to stay awake, man. Thanks a lot.
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0: Don't look now, but we're getting close to the end of the second shift. Let's keep it going. Hardy is on with Tim McGraw, Morgan Wallen, and Eric Church. This one is called MacArthur on Taste of Country Nights.
1: My name's John MacArthur, and I work this dirt.

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0: Ella Langley, Texas has been chosen. Taste of Country Nights. It's Evan Paul. I want to take you back to one of my first interviews with Jelly Roll when Son of a Sinner first came out. What was it like hearing your music on the radio? Like, you made it.
1: So here's the coolest thing about the success of Son of a Sinner is I've been touring this whole year. You can't walk into a truck stop and take a poop and not hear Son of a Sinner. If you're in a truck stop long enough to use the bathroom, you will hear Son of a Sinner, dude. And I maybe take my time when I'm there, but I'm telling you, I hear it every time I go.

0: Morgan Wallen, I'm the Problem on Taste of Country Nights. Coming up next, we're going to talk about what's trending in country music news at tasteofcountry.com. After somebody, can somebody please get Cody Johnson his horse back? It's brand new country on Taste of Country Nights.
1: He's a ranch hand in a pinch, man. Hotter than the red on the cattle brand. Cause she's a gold digger with a quick trigger. A cast iron skillet swinging lid flipper. Now he's a double wide on the county line.

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0: Want my horseback.
1: New country from Cody Johnson. That one's called Horseback on Taste of Country Nights. It's Evan Paul on the radio with you. Let's take a look at what's trending in country music news at tasteofcountry.com. I recently interviewed ex-police officer turned country star Frank Ray. He told me about a time that he saved George Strait's life.
2: You'll never know this, but he actually saved his life one time.
1: Well, let's go.
2: This was at a music festival. I'm being generous, obviously. No, there was this crazed fan. We all knew that George Strait was going to come through, and he was going to come through the Sally Port down this big old runway and up directly to the stage. So we were all just kind of waiting in anticipation, and all of a sudden there's like this ruckus going on at the top of the Sally Port door. And you can just see this guy trying to, like, juking security guards, like, left and right. And he's running full force. They're trying to get a hold of him. I don't know if it was a fan, if he knew George Strait was there, or if he was just trying to, you know, just kind of being a jerk about it and just trying to go and crash the party.
1: Yeah.
2: But I had my beer. My manager, Oscar, was next to me. He goes, "You see that, Frank?" I was like, "Yeah, I see it." And I took a sip of my beer and I put it down, and as soon as this guy came through, I just rushed him.
1: Bang!
2: Straight gold beard, like Goldberg spear, dude. Yeah. Boom. He fell on the floor. I grabbed him, turned him around, went full cop instinct, right?
1: To be like, what?
2: Held him down. Security finally they caught up, and then they were able to cuff him and drag him out, and I just went back and grabbed my beer. And then George Strait walks in moments after, and I was like, he'll never know.
1: He'll never know.
2: He'll never know.
1: Check out more at tasteofcountry.com.
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This is the Taste of Country Night's Top 3 Countdown. 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Number 3.

Coming in at number three on your Taste of Country Nights Top 3 Countdown, Corey Kent featuring Co Wetzel. That's Rocky Mountain Low. It's Evan Paul. And all right, these are your three most requested songs of the night here at the radio station. Not based off the charts, just based off your requests here. Here's John Morgan and Kid Myself in at number two tonight. We young.

0: In at number one, that is Josh Ross with Hate How You Look on Taste of Country Nights. I got Josh Ross here. You opened up for Jelly Roll. Tell everybody what he did for you and your band.
1: He brought me and the band into his green room, and he got everybody a Nintendo Switch. Like each one of us, which was to me was like the coolest thing. And, you know, you didn't have to spend the $200 on each person or $300 or whatever it was. But he was like, I know you guys travel a lot. So you play, you know, tons of shows. He goes, this is what saves me when I'm sitting in the airport waiting for 4 hours or I get a delay. And, you know, you guys compare them all together and whatever. So it was cool for me that he did that for everybody, not just a gift for me. He thought of, you know, my band and the guys that make my show happen.
0: And that's what makes Jelly Roll, Jelly Roll. Let's keep it going now. We got Morgan Wallen with Last Night, Taste of Country Nights.

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0: That is brand new country from Gavin Adcock. It's called Wanna Be on Taste of Country Nights. You got to see the gift that Gavin Adcock got from Morgan Wallen at the end of touring with him the other day. I can't really explain it on the radio, but it's a taxidermy deer butt with turkey feet on it. Like, it's a whole deal. I posted a picture of it. You're going to be like, okay. I mean, what do you get Morgan Wallen? You know, he can get anything in the world. I kind of feel like, you know, that's a unique gift. Yeah, I think he did good. Hey, it's Evan Paul. We're coming back. I got Ella Langley, You Look Like You Love Me, coming up. Florida Georgia Line will take us back, too, with Get Your Shine On. That's next on Taste of Country Nights.
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0: I got Dan and Shay here with me on Taste of Country Nights. What do you require backstage? What's on your list?
1: Not much.
2: Literally nothing. Like, we're so simple out there on the road. We don't even have waters in our dressing room, which sometimes it gets hot out there, right? We get off stage and we're dying. We're like scooping in the sink. You know, some of these stadiums, this is the weirdest pet peeve ever. I totally get the initiative, like water saving, environmental thing. The sensor sinks, right? Trying to wash your hands, or like you're out there trying to shave before a show and the water just doesn't run. I feel like I end up wasting more water than just the old school flip the thing 100%. And let it roll. But whenever you got a good one, you can go under and do like the, cup your hand and drink the water.

0: then sometimes somebody be like, dude, we'll get you a bottle of water. Here you go.
1: But you guys have won Grammys.
0: Literally nothing. 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Yeah. 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
2: 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I got

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Evan Paul with you. And look, make sure you wake up with Derek and the XL Country Morning Show. 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

0: Matthew's got a good point there. Why is he always calling you and saying, darling? It's Evan Paul, Taste of Country Nights. Let's step into the bar with Ella Langley and Riley Green on this one.
1: I was all but 22, I think, at the time. I'd been out on the road, lonely at night, and it'd been a while.

Thomas Rhett. After all the bars are closed on Taste of Country Nights, here is Dustin Lynch's brand new song, which is taking off. It's called Easy to Love. Starting to get a lot of requests. It's new country on Taste of Country Nights. Buffett.

0: drunk.
1: That is the latest from Dustin Lynch. It's called Easy to Love on Taste of Country Nights with Evan Paul. You know what else is easy? Getting on up out of here. Second shift is over. Just turn and go. Don't even clock out. Just stay clocked in. If you get off at midnight and you get to head home, good for you. You did your work and hopefully enjoy the rest of your night. If you got to stay on, I'll keep the music going. We got Bailey Zimmerman with Chevy Silverado coming up and a brand new song from Chris Young. Chris Young fans, watch out. This is a big one. It's called I Didn't Come Here to Leave. I'll play that for you coming up next as we leave Taste of Country Nights.
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If you're looking for a way to pass a little bit of time, we're here for you. It's the third shift. Good morning. I'm Brett Allen. Yeah, if you're looking for new country, I got a lot of that too. Here's Joe Nichols' latest, C'est la vie.

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We are just getting started on the third shift. Good morning, guys. I'm Brett Allen. Plenty of time, by the way, to download our app if you haven't done that yet. Remember, you can take us with you wherever you go. Going on vacation, taking a little trip with the family. 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Here's Kenny.

0: Carter Faith and Wyatt Flores. There's nothing better to do on the third shift. Going to be a busy couple of weeks for both of them. Today, the busy day for Carter Faith, her new album coming out. It's the deluxe version of her album, Cherry Valley. She calls it Cherry Valley Forever. Going to feature 5 new songs. And she says that she kind of compared it to an Alice in Wonderland world. She said, I love the drama. I wanted all the songs. I wanted them all to feel like they could fit in that very weird Alice in Wonderland world. So if you want to check that out, that's going to be out today. And then Wyatt Flores has a new album coming out a week from today called Scared of Heights. And again, that's due out July 31st.
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today, Pop's Farm was a place to go. Load a truck up, hit the dirt road. Jump the barbed wire, spread the word. Light the bonfire and call the girls. King in the can and the Marlboro man. Jack and Jim were a few good men. Where you learn how to kiss and cuss and fight too. Better watch out for the boys in blue. And all this small town, he said, she said. Ain't it funny how rumors spread like I know something y'all don't know. Man, that talk is getting old. You better mind your business, man. Watch your mouth before I have to knock that loud mouth out. I'm tired of talking, man. Y'all ain't listening. Them old

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Well, just how big was the World Cup for the United States? We know it was a big deal, but now they're saying that the FIFA World Cup actually gave a $20 billion boost to the U.S. economy. That is a lot of money for a soccer game. 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
1: If you haven't gotten a chance to check out the new Parmalee Low Cash song yet, you're going to want to. It's kind of like a remake of the song Escape. Check it out. It's online. Here's Parmalee, God New Better.

This is the Third Shift. Good morning, guys. I'm Brett Allen. Feeling good. It's a Friday morning. Weekend is right in front of us, and I got more of today's country coming up. Corey Kent on the way with Coe Wetzel. Here's Ian Munsick and Love is Blind.

0: McCartney sang, Stevie Nicks sang, Adam Sandler. There was some karaoke from Sabrina Carpenter and Tate McRae. Yeah, Travis Kelce evidently is a singer. Keep an eye out for that duet coming soon.
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We've got the dum-dum of the day, question of the day, three things you need to know, and a whole lot more. 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On a

That's Stella Lefty with Boston on the third shift. Well, just about the time you think it's over, Jelly Roll and his wife, Bunny XO, finalize their divorce. You think, okay, we're going to move on. And then Jelly Roll's daughter drops a bombshell on people. Bailey says that the internet will crumble if fans found out the real reason why Jelly Roll and his wife, Bunny XO, went their separate ways.

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It's a big week coming up. I don't know if you guys realize, but coming up on Sunday on the Discovery Channel, it's Shark Week. I mean, summer vacation just isn't summer vacation without Shark Week. Here's John Morgan and Kid Myself. On

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2: That's a new one from John Party. 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It's new after two. We're going to do six brand new songs in a row coming up right after Trey Pendley. Here's Family Man on the third shift.

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New from Jelly Roll, that's Hands Up on your third shift with six brand new songs lined up, ready to go on New After Two. I'm Brett Allen. Here's the new one from Carly Pearce and Riley Green. If I don't leave, I'm gone.

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1: He's a ranch hand in a pinch, man. 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Now he's a double wide on the county line. 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

0: So Dylan Scott is up on stage almost every night singing to people across the country. But did you know he's got a garbage truck company? It's real. 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He actually bought this truck during COVID and it's kind of caught on. He's still doing it. Dylan Scott, here's Dear Big City on the Third Shift.
1: Dear Big City, I know you're busy. 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I know you don't know.

0: Shane Prophet with Long Live Country on the third shift. He's going to have a big couple of weeks as he goes out on the road with Luke Combs for a couple of his tour dates.
1: I just can't wait for that, man. I'm like a kid on Christmas. Hopefully, me and Luke become buddies. Maybe we get to hunt a little bit together this year. And got an album coming too, and new music coming. It's just, it's a lot of things happening.
0: All the fun is happening for him starting this weekend. He actually had a show last night. And just a couple more dates along with Luke Bryan. But wouldn't that be cool? That would be cool to go out and hunt. I don't even hunt, but I'd love to go hunting with Luke Bryan. That'd be fun, wouldn't it?
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0: I know what I was feeling. What was that thing?
1: Well, the U.S. wasn't messing around with the World Cup. I mentioned how much it was worth to them. They think it brought in over $20 billion, but they also seized over 1,000 internet website domains because they were caught illegally streaming World Cup games. Not messing around with that. Here's Bailey Zimmerman.

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0: Zach Todd promised a lot of new country over the next couple of months, and he's making good on it. New song coming out August 21st called Good Girls and Cowgirls. Here's his latest, South of Sanity.
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Guys, do you know what it is that makes you attractive to women? Because I think that our view of what is attractive is a little skewed. I'll tell you what some lady said on the internet. Coming up after George Burns.

0: What are the things that guys do that are kind of their flexes that make them attractive, according to ladies? That's Caroline Jones, and you're it for me, honey, on the third shift. I'm Brett Allen. Yeah, I think that it's a little bit skewed, or, you know, a little bit misconstrued is a better word, for what guys think is attractive. The things that the ladies think is attractive, according to some women on social media, because if it's on social media, it must be true. But I do believe this, actually. The best flexes the guys can have. One, thoughtfulness. Two, loving animals. Evidently, when animals love a man and he loves them back, yeah, that's an enormous green flag for the ladies. Humility, being prepared, kindness to random people, competence, making clear plans ahead of time. These are the things that ladies are looking for. They don't care what you can bench. They don't care what your car, well, some of them care what your car looks like, but for the most part, these are the things that are going to last the tale of time.
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Well, we made it this far. Hopefully, useless trivia can help us get over the hump here. 70% of people say that it's weird to have a picture of this on your phone's lock screen. Do it just for fun. Get those guesses in. We'll come back with the right answer next. Here's Ella Langley.

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70% of people say it's weird to have a picture of this on your phone's lock screen. 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
1: A lot of kids going to be headed off to college in just a couple of weeks. 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Around 9.5 million people are in default right now. Here's Charles Wesley Godwin. 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

0: That's going to kind of be the theme of the day. To get to the weekend, we got to get through our Friday. Good morning, guys. It's the third shift. I'm Brett Allen. Weekend is right in front of us. Ella Langley is on the way. But choosing Texas, the first, here's If You're Going Through Hell Before the Devil Even Knows. It's Rodney Atkins on the third shift.
1: Well, you know those times when you feel like there's a sign there on your back. Says, I don't mind if you kick me. 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
1: Well, it was down some street we couldn't even pronounce. We were stuck in the middle, loving every ounce. Tequila was cheap, but the flow we were feeling was real.

The word on the street tour is underway. Luke Bryan out on the road. Last night played South Haven, Mississippi. Tonight he's in Brandon. Tomorrow, Orange Beach, Alabama. It's Luke Bryan. Here's Country and She Knows It on the Third Shift.

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0: I gotta get to know you, everything about you makes me want you, know what you're doing, baby, don't you?
1: Now, I know nobody wants to rush through the summer, but we got about 2 months before we get brand new country from Kenny Chesney. New album coming out from him September 25th called Silver Sands Marina. So it'll be on that. Just carry on the Third Shift.

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1: We did it, guys. Have a great weekend. We will see you back here on Monday at midnight. 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The morning show is coming in next. Here's Morgan Wallen and Ernest with Cowgirls on the Third Shift.

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1: Welcome to a Friday morning, 6 o'clock. Hi there, how are you? I'm Derek. It is the XL Country Morning Show on the way. Dumb Dumb of the Day. Heading to the great state of New York this morning. Stick around for that. We're going to tell you how you can win some money. That is coming up between 8:15 and 8:20, the giving away money part. We're going to tell you how you can win it coming up before 7 o'clock. Heat advisory in effect. It goes into effect today. Sticks around through Sunday. Really going to be warm over the next few days, so be careful. Complete look at your forecast is on the way. What do you say we check in with the Montana State News Network?
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3: I'm Dennis Bragg. It's only been a few days since fighting resumed in the Middle East, but Montana gas prices have already erased most of the savings we realized over the past month. According to AAA, Montana's average gas price surged 26 cents over the past week, hitting $4.26 a gallon yesterday. Drivers in Billings are seeing averages around $4.29. Great Falls close behind at $4.28 and Missoula at $4.26. The jump reflects a national trend, with the U.S. average climbing 15 cents to $4.09, so we're quite a ways over that national average. AAA says the spike is being driven by rising crude oil cost, fueled by the instability in the Strait of Hormuz, pushing crude oil into the $100 a barrel range. The gas bidding report earlier this week had also confirmed the spike we started to see about a week ago, showing Montanans were seeing one of the largest single-week jumps of any state in the U.S.
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1: So a turbine-powered catamaran was caught traveling 157 miles per hour in a designated 30-mile-per-hour zone during a New York charity boating event. The incident happened on the St. Lawrence River during the 1,000 Island Charity Poker Run. Apparently, New York State Park Police ticketed the 50-foot boat and gave the team 6 violations. In fact, one person arrested for reckless operation. They said, listen, we're sorry. We just didn't really know where we were as far as the location and the speed. Can you imagine 30 mile per hour zone and this boat is doing 157 miles per hour? By the way, the charity that they were raising money for, Make a Wish, and apparently the team has been permanently banned, so they will not be participating anytime in the future. And that, my friends, your dumb dumb of the day. 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

0: Number one, Voodoo Country, 100.7 XL Country. Hi there, it's Derek. How are you? It is a Friday, and we're going to kick off the weekend. Super excited about that. Do you have any weekend plans? Are you planning on doing something fun? If so, let me know. Shoot me a text on the XL Country app. I would love to hear from you. I've been interviewing a potential morning co-host. You know, I've been doing this solo for a while, and we're trying to get somebody in here. And one of the things I always ask is, are you cool with waking up early? And the reason I ask that, because some new information out there. This is very interesting. So 80% stick to a certain morning routine. That's right, 80% of people, 8 out of 10 people, they have a very strict morning routine. It is set and they do not defer from it. Over 42% prefer morning showers. Listen, I'm going to be honest with you. I can't do the nighttime shower. Now, I can do the nighttime shower and then do a morning shower, but I can't go to work if I haven't showered. I don't know. I feel icky. I don't know what it is, but I can't do it. 34% get up immediately at their first alarm. Now, I was always a first alarm person until I got cancer, and now I'm a second alarm person. I'm going to be honest with you. 20% spend several minutes sitting on the edge of the bed trying to figure out, you know, what's happening. I do a little bit of that. I kind of just stare at my phone for a few minutes as I get ready and get up. And then, of course, people, they have breakfast and they brush their teeth and they do all the different. You got to have breakfast before you brush your teeth. That's what I say. Now, I know some people that brush their teeth, then have breakfast. And that's weird to me because the toothpaste taste messes everything up. You know what I mean? Are you one of those people? Do you do the tooth brushing before you eat? If so, I would love to hear from you. I want to hear the reason why. That's what I want to know. It's 100.7. It is XL Country.
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0: Jason Aldean, he and Luke Bryan going to be in concert in Missoula August 1st. That's going to be a whole lot of fun, like 60 number one songs between the two of them. It's a lot of hits. It really is. Hi, my name's Derek. Thank you for tuning in and being part of the fun. You know, we're going to give you an opportunity to win some money. 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
6: Southwest Montana weather. A heat advisory remains posted through Sunday with high temperatures up to 100 degrees through the weekend. A couple of isolated showers and storms will be possible today and Saturday. Breezy west to southwest winds will create critical fire weather.

0: temperatures in the low 90s next week. A meteorologist, Brooke Foster, that's your Southwest Montana weather report.
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1: 7 o'clock. Hi, it is Derek, and thank you for being part of the fun. We're going to give you an opportunity to win tickets to see the Red Clay Strays. That is coming up with our question of the day. They're going to be at the Brick here in a month or two, and boy, that's going to be a lot of fun. People super excited about that show, and we do have tickets, and we are giving them away. Question of the day. By the way, that question already posted on the XL Country Facebook page, so if you want to head over there and answer it, to get qualified, you can do that. Three things you need to know. We'll do that at the bottom of the hour. We're going to talk a little bit about that weather. Heat advisory in effect today through Sunday. We are talking about some hot temperatures, 95 and above. Make sure that you're taking care of yourself if you're going to be out and about. Complete look of that forecast is on the way. And if you are looking to take a break from cooking, you need to go see my friends over at the Field and Stream Lodge. They're right there at 7th and Baxter. I love them. I'm telling you, that Dry Fly Saloon, one of my favorite places to go. And right now, they're doing the Backyard Grill at the Dry Fly Saloon. It goes Wednesday through Saturday. It kicks, actually, that's Thursday through Saturday. It kicks off at 4. No, Wednesday through Saturday. I was right. It kicks off at 4 and it goes until 8 p.m. And they've got a great wood fire menu. I'm talking about burgers and brats and chicken, and the list goes on. Full bar, that's there. They've got live music most nights. You're really going to have yourself a great time. One, the atmosphere is fantastic. Two, the food is so good. It's going to be a party. It's right there at the Field and Stream Lodge, 7th and Baxter. Check it out and make sure you tell them that Derek sent you.
2: Montana State News Network. I'm Dennis Bragg. It's only been a few days since fighting resumed in the Middle East, but Montana gas prices have already erased most of the savings we realized over the past month. According to AAA, Montana's average gas price surged 26 cents over the past week, hitting $4.26 a gallon yesterday. Drivers in Billings are seeing averages around $4.29. Great Falls close behind at $4.28 and Missoula at $4.26. The jump reflects a national trend, with the U.S. average climbing 15 cents to $4.09, so we're quite a ways over that national average. AAA says the spike is being driven by rising crude oil cost, fueled by the instability in the Strait of Hormuz, pushing crude oil into the $100 a barrel range. The Gas Beta report earlier this week had also confirmed the spike we started to see about a week ago, showing Montanans were seeing one of the largest single-week jumps of any state in the U.S.
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0: It's XL Country's question of the day. We ask a question, you give us an answer. 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
1: All right, up for grabs. As mentioned, we're giving away tickets to see the Red Clay Strays. They're going to be at the Brick. That's going to be a lot of fun. Here is your question of the day. What's something that can make anything, almost anything anyway, taste better? What's something that can make almost anything taste better? Now, you can answer that question two different ways. You can head over to the XL Country app. You can open it up. You can click the text us button. Or you can head over to our XL Country Facebook page. By the way, while you're there, if you would like and follow the page, if you haven't done that, we certainly would appreciate it. Something that can make almost anything taste better. That is the question. Red Clay Strays coming to Bozeman. They're going to be at the Brick. We would love to send you to that show. For me, this is an easy answer. I'm going with barbecue sauce. Barbecue, there's not much barbecue sauce can't make taste better. It's just one of those magical elixirs. I'm telling you, I love barbecue sauce. And I'm going to tell you my favorite one. It's from Headwaters Barbecue. It's the Gold Rush. I don't know if you've tried that or not, but so good. All right. So something that can make almost anything taste better. That is the question of the day. You can go to the app. You can go to the Facebook page. Red Clay Stray tickets up for grabs. Good luck. 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
1: 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You take that code, you enter it into the app, and you are qualified to win. That next opportunity coming your way next hour. That is the first thing you need to know. Second thing, Sweet Pea Festival. It is coming back, and it is going to kick off very soon over at Lindley Park. It goes Friday, Saturday, and Sunday, and always just a fantastic time. I'm telling you, man, it is so good. The 7th, 8th, and 9th is the Sweet Pea Festival, and always a party. And if you are looking to get wristbands, those are available. You can go over to their website. You can grab those. I do know that they are looking for people to help. And if you put in so many hours, you're going to get yourself a free wristband, which is really cool. But it's just a great event. It's at Lindley Park right here in Bozeman. Great location. There's live music. There's art. There's food. Tater Bigs. And it's just it's a great celebration of our community. So if you haven't been in a while, you owe it to yourself. If you've never been, you absolutely owe it to yourself. It's going to be a party. That's the second thing you need to know. Third thing you need to know, and this is a lot of fun. So breakfast, they say it's the most important meal of the day. Well, when it comes to breakfast, there's tons of different restaurants and diners and cafes across Montana that have a really good breakfast. But where is the best town for breakfast? And listen, I am a bit of a foodie, and I'm going to tell you, it's Bozeman. Now, there's a lot, like I said, you know what? There's great places in Billings and Butte and Great Falls and Helena and Belgrade and Ennis, and, you know, the list goes on and on. But when it comes to a collection of restaurants, the best breakfast town in Montana, without a doubt, Bozeman. If you want more information about this or anything else we talked about, you can head over to the XL Country app. It is all right there. And that, my friends, the three things you need to know before you go.
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0: It's XL Country's question of the day. We ask a question, you give us an answer. 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
1: Question of the day up for grabs. Tickets to see the Red Clay Strays are going to be at the Brick Breeden Fieldhouse right here in Bozeman. That's going to be a lot of fun. The question this morning, what is something that can make almost anything taste better? Something that can make almost anything taste better. For me, I went with a barbecue sauce. You know, there's not much barbecue sauce can't make better. Kelly says whipped cream. Zach says salt. Diane says salt or ranch. Alex says black pepper. Suzanne says salt. Dee says bacon. I like the way Dee thinks. Sean says butter. Allie says green Tabasco. Spicy. Brianna says garlic or butter. Red pepper flakes for Mallory. Jamie says lemon pepper seasoning. What about you? What is something that can make almost anything taste better? It's the question of the day. Up for grabs. Tickets to see the Red Clay Strays. They're going to be at the Brick. That is going to be a fantastic show.
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11: Southwest Montana weather. A heat advisory remains posted through Sunday with high temperatures up to 100 degrees through the weekend. A couple of isolated showers and storms will be possible today and Saturday. Breezy west to southwest winds will create critical fire weather. Temperatures in the low 90s next week. A meteorologist, Brooke Foster, that's your Southwest Montana weather report.
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1: 8 o'clock. It is a Friday. We are getting you ready for the weekend. Stick around as we get you through the day. We do have an opportunity, by the way, for you to win some money. That is coming up in just a bit. We like to call it Win Cash, and it's powered by our friends over at First Security Bank. So we're going to do that. And don't forget, we have also got, this is so much fun. We got the chance to win money, and we're going to talk about the Sweet Pea Festival, which is just around the corner. And, boy, I tell you what, you got to love those tater pigs, right? Seriously. You know, one of the things I love to do in my spare time is look at different vehicles that are for sale. And so I was on the Wrestler Chevrolet website, and I was looking at their Silverados, because I'm a truck guy. I love trucks. And I was looking at the Silverados, and I was looking at the lineup, and I was looking at the new, and I was looking at the pre-owned. And I just got to tell you, Wrestler Chevrolet right here in Bozeman, you know, they've been a part of the community forever. And they're local. They're right here. The people that work there live here. The people that manage the place live here. I mean, it's as local as you can get. And I love that because they're so involved in the community. When you do business with people that you possibly know, and if you don't know, you're going to get to know, you become part of the Wrestler family. And we're talking about Silverados. We're talking about SUVs. We're talking about cars. The complete Chevy lineup right there. And, you know, they're part of the community. They have donated over $500,000. That was last year alone, to a different nonprofits and local charities. Fantastic folks. You're going to love them. You got to go check them out. Wrestler Chevrolet. Together, let's drive.
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3: I'm Dennis Bragg. It's only been a few days since fighting resumed in the Middle East, but Montana gas prices have already erased most of the savings we realized over the past month. According to AAA, Montana's average gas price surged 26 cents over the past week, hitting $4.26 a gallon yesterday. Drivers in Billings are seeing averages around $4.29. Great Falls close behind at $4.28 and Missoula at $4.26. The jump reflects a national trend with the U.S. average climbing 15 cents to $4.09, so we're quite a ways over that national average. AAA says the spike is being driven by rising crude oil cost, fueled by the instability in the Strait of Hormuz, pushing crude oil into the $100 a barrel range. The Gas Pity report earlier this week had also confirmed the spike we started to see about a week ago, showing Montanans were seeing one of the largest single-week jumps of any state in the U.S.
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0: Number one, Purdue Country, 100.7 XL Country. Hi there, how are you? I am Derek. It is the XL Country Morning Show, and it is a Friday. We're getting you ready for the weekend. In fact, here is your opportunity to win a little money. We like to call it the Win Cash Contest. 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

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Hi there. How are you? I'm Derek. Thank you for tuning in, by the way. On the way, we're going to tell you a little bit about the Sweet Pea Festival. It's

0: to be here before you know it. In fact, wristbands on sale right now. All that information is on the way. So I was at the doctor yesterday. I go to the doctor a lot, and I have multiple doctors because I'm dealing with cancer and everything else. You know, I'm middle-aged now, and I was telling the nurse yesterday, named Jacob, super nice guy. I told him, I said, dude, Jacob, don't ever get old. Getting old stinks. And I'm middle-aged, and so, you know, I'm at that point in where I need kind of like the, you know, the 80,000-mile tune-up or whatever. And so that's what I feel like, I'm telling you. So I was with the doctor yesterday, and we were talking about, you know, all the different glands that I have because the treatment of the cancer has affected those and blah, blah, blah. And come to find out, I'm not sleeping very well. And I know that because I have sleep apnea and I haven't been using my machine because I need a new machine. Blah, blah, blah. You don't want to hear about my story. The point is that sleeping bad absolutely affects relationships. In fact, new information out. They say they surveyed 2,000 Americans and they found out almost 20% have ended a relationship because of their partner's sleeping habits. Now think about that. 20% have said, you know what? Yeah, can't do this. The number one thing people do not like is snoring. Yeah, snoring is bad. 44% said that if their partner snores, yeah, they might have to look for another partner. The other thing, excessive tossing and turning. 30% says they're not a big fan of that. And coming in third, 20% or 27, I should say, says cover stealing. My wife does that. My wife is a cover stealer. And she doesn't snore. She doesn't toss and turn. But she will steal the covers. So there you go. Apparently, I'm a snore, but she's still with me, so I count my blessings. It's 100.7. It is XL Country.
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1: Number one for new country, 100.7 XL Country, Josh Ross on a Friday morning. Hi, it's Derek. How are you? On the way next hour, your chance to, you know, get the feelies. Forgot that positive vibe. We're going to do that. That is on the way. I want to talk to you a little bit about the SVP Festival. You know, it's going to be here before you know it. In fact, August 7th through the 9th, it's going to happen at Lindley Park. And just so much fun. There's art, and then there's food, and then there's music, and there's theater, and there's dance, and it's all right there. 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That's going to be through August 6th, so you're going to save yourself a little bit of money. And they are looking for volunteers. We were talking about this earlier. If you put in 3 hours of volunteering, you're going to get yourself a free wristband that's good for the entire weekend, which, by the way, is a heck of a deal. I mean, you volunteer for 3 hours and you get a 3-day wristband. Really? Sign me up. Although I'm going to be on a cruise, so I can't be signed up. But if I wasn't going on a cruise, I would totally be signed up. So it's going to be a lot of fun. I'm super bummed, though, because I love the tater pig, and I'm going to miss out. So please have a tater pig on my behalf. It's going to be a lot of fun. It is the 7th through the 9th at Lindley Park. It is the 2026 Sweet Pea Festival. 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
13: Southwest Montana weather. A heat advisory remains posted through Sunday with high temperatures up to 100 degrees through the weekend. A couple of isolated showers and storms will be possible today and Saturday. Breezy west to southwest winds will create critical fire weather. Temperatures in the low 90s next week. A meteorologist, Brooke Foster, that's your Southwest Montana weather report.
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Zasko. Cadillac, horns on the hood. My buddy Frankie had his dad hook him up good. Girls smile when we roll by. 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

number one for New Country, 100.7 XL, brand new from Kitty Chesney and Carry On. How are you? On the way, positive vibes. We're going to do that. It is a Friday. Going to be a hot one. Heat advisory in effect today through Sunday. Keep that in mind. Whatever you're going to do this weekend, make sure you realize that there is a heat advisory. We do have a complete look at that forecast. It's coming up a little later on. I got to tell you, it was a little warm last night. I did something last night. I was super excited and proud of myself. We've talked about this. I have cancer. I'm battling cancer. And so a lot of the times I want to do things, but I just can't do them because I'm so stinking tired. And so, you know, there's nights I go to bed at 6 o'clock. There's nights I go to bed at 5. Just very, very tired and weak. And I have this awesome motorcycle, and I've yet to ride it this summer because I've been sick. I'm weak. I'm sleepy, you know. But last night, I had the opportunity to take it out for the first time. I was feeling pretty good, and I was like, you know what? Tonight's the night. I'm going to do it. And got on the motorcycle, and I didn't go for a long ride, but I went for a ride. And, oh, man, how fantastic was that? Seriously, just, you know, you're there and you're on the bike. I do wear a helmet, by the way. And you just, you know, you got the wind. So it just, man, that's what freedom feels like. I love it. So I got to do that last night, and just a big highlight for me. So super excited about that. Hey, listen, if you're planning a get together or a party, maybe a family reunion, a backyard barbecue, whatever the case may be, you need to go see my friends over at Belgrade Liquor. 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I don't. 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We're talking about everything you could want right there under one glorious roof. 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They were there to help me and answer any question I might have and direct me on where I needed to go. 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They can answer any question you may have. You got to check them out. They're open 7 days a week. They're right there on Jackrabbit in Belgrade. Look for the big digital sign.

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1: 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So, whether you're looking to enjoy something inside or out, they've got you covered at the Dry Fly Saloon right there at 7th and Baxter inside the Field and Stream Lodge. And remember, make sure you tell them that Derek sent you. Sir.

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0: It's time to get positive. Kicking your day off with all the right juju. 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
1: So, you know, we love to wrap up the show on a positive note, and we head to the great state of New York this morning. Back in 2020, Keith Thompson broke his neck when he was diving into a pool, and it left him paralyzed from the chest down. So 3 months later, the Feinstein Institute for Medical Research recruited him for a 3-year trial using double neural bypass surgery. And the procedure uses brain implanted electrodes to detect movement intentions, routing signals directly to his arms and hands. And finger sensors also relay touch sensations back to the brain. So after 35 weeks of training, Thomas has gained 86% more strength in his right arm, 62% in his left, and he can now feed himself, he can scratch his nose, he can pet his dog. Just an unbelievable, unbelievable breakthrough, no doubt about it. And that, my friends, is your positive vibe on a Friday. Jess is coming in. You have a wonderful weekend. I will see you Monday.
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1: Hey there, it's Derek from the XL Country Morning Show. And by now, you've heard me talk about the Dry Fly Saloon, which is inside the Field and Stream Lodge right there at 7th and Baxter. Well, get ready for this, the Backyard Grill at the Dry Fly Saloon. 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It features a full bar and a special menu cooked over their wood fire grill. Yeah, we're talking about burgers. We're talking about bratwurst, chicken. The list goes on and on. 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It's the Backyard Grill at the Dry Fly Saloon. 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
1: Southwest Montana weather. A heat advisory remains posted through Sunday with high temperatures up to 100 degrees through the weekend. A couple of isolated showers and storms will be possible today and Saturday. Breezy west to southwest winds will create critical fire weather. Temperatures in the low 90s next week. A meteorologist, Brooke Foster, that's your Southwest Montana weather report.
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Would you look at that? We have made it to Friday. Feels good, doesn't it? Congratulations on making it this far. Now we just have to knock out this day, and then we're done.

0: it would seem that Jason Aldean has picked up a new hobby, and that is collecting Pokemon cards. Apparently his son Memphis, very into it right now. And so is Jason.
1: Well, look who it is. Last call I thought I'd get. How's your mama? How you been? Girl, it's been too long. Saw your sister at the Circle K. Her baby number two was on the way. Hadn't seen her since her wedding day with you on my arm.

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And if you haven't done so already, wake up with Derek and the XL Country Morning Show. 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

0: knew it.
1: I don't think we'll know the full guest list of Taylor Swift and Travis Kelce's wedding ever. There's just too many people. That's I knew it. I knew you. It is Jess. I'm on the job with you. There's some speculation, however, that Blake Shelton and Gwen Stefani were at the wedding. And it's all because they shared a video recently, or she shared a video recently, of the two of them getting all fancified to go out for what she said was their fifth wedding anniversary. Now, here's the thing. Their wedding anniversary is July 3rd, the same day that Travis Kelce and Taylor Swift got married. So there's already that connection. The fact that they were so fancy, like Blake was in a tux, has some other people believing that it was for Taylor's wedding and not just their anniversary. But hey, I say you can get fancy anytime you want.
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And those good vibes have a way of making the day go by quickly. 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
1: I'm Dennis Bragg. Congress may be split over what direction the U.S. should take regarding the war in Iran, with the House approving a resolution aimed at limiting further action, but a companion measure getting stopped in the Senate. But the war powers debate yesterday led to one of the most impassioned speeches we've heard from freshman Senator Tim Sheehy, a moment where he became quite emotional when discussing the war and the people he's served with over the years.
2: These families have never gotten restitution, and not a single president has ever stood up to them. Love Donald Trump or hate him. Love his policies, hate ICE, love ICE, whatever. There's never been a single president who has stood up to Iran and hit back. For 47 years, our troops and our families have been absorbing attack after attack after attack all over the world. It's time to fix this problem and make sure another generation of Americans does not have to fight this murderous, savage adversary.
1: This is Montana State News Network.
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4: Southwest Montana weather. A heat advisory remains posted through Sunday with high temperatures up to 100 degrees through the weekend. A couple of isolated showers and storms will be possible today and Saturday. Breezy west to southwest winds will create critical fire weather. Temperatures in the low 90s next week. A meteorologist, Brooke Foster, that's your Southwest Montana weather report.
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Did you see Reba McEntire singing Dua Lipa recently? Don't Start Now? She kind of crushed it. Jenny.

Well, you know, and we know that Morgan Wallen easily has the biggest tour of 2026, but now we've got the receipts to prove it. We'll chat more in less than 10 minutes. Right now, Billy Currington, People Are Crazy.

podcast. And you know, the only way to start each weekday is with a cup of coffee and Derek and the XL Country Morning Show. 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

0: Bailey Zimmerman, Chevy Silverado. My name is Jess. I'm on the job with you. And Morgan Wallen out on the road right now. It is a massive tour. The Still the Problem tour is stopping at stadiums all across the country for two nights in a row. Back-to-back sold-out nights in these stadiums. I mean, there are so many artists out there that are lucky if they get to play a stadium, let alone headline one and headline back-to-back with sold-out events. It's no surprise here that Morgan Wallen's tour is on track to gross $500 million with just 23 shows. Yet this will definitely be the most profitable tour of 2026 in all genres.
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2: Southwest Montana weather. A heat advisory remains posted through Sunday with high temperatures up to 100 degrees through the weekend. A couple of isolated showers and storms will be possible today and Saturday. Breezy west to southwest winds will create critical fire weather. Temperatures in the low 90s next week. A meteorologist, Brooke Foster, that's your Southwest Montana weather report.
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Well, Keith Urban doing what we want every artist to do at every show. 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

0: Okay, we've got an artist claiming that he saved the life of George Strait. Of course, that's George Burge and Luke Bryan. Ride, ride, ride. It is Jess on your lunch hour. Frank Ray was a guest on Taste of Country Nights recently, and he told this wild story about how he was at a music festival that George Strait was performing at. And they knew where George was going to come out to go out on stage. And he said he was just hanging out, chatting with some people, when he saw an unruly fan dodging security and beelining at a full sprint toward where George Strait was going to come out. Well, I don't know if you know this about Frank Ray, but he's a former police officer. Yeah, he tackled that guy and pinned him down until security could handle the situation.
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Well, Morgan Wallen added a song back to his set list at a recent show called Chasing You. Yeah, you remember that song? That is the song he wrote when he first moved to Nashville. And, well, he was really doubting himself. But that song changed everything.

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We've got the dum-dum of the day, question of the day, three things you need to know, and a whole lot more. 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
1: I'm Dennis Bragg. The guilty verdict against former Montana Senate President Jason Ellsworth has been thrown out. A jury had just handed down a guilty verdict against the Bitterroot Republican this week, setting him on the course to potentially serve up to 6 months in jail and or pay a fine. But now the Montana Free Press reports Lewis and Clark County District Judge Christopher Abbott vacated that decision after discovering that court staff inadvertently handed jurors unintroduced sealed exhibits regarding scheduling communications with a potential key witness. The state agreed a new trial is warranted that could begin on December 14th if prosecutors choose to retry the case. That's a big question right now. And Montana truckers and farmers close to paying $5 a gallon for their diesel fuel, with prices spiking again to a level that's nearly a buck and a half more than they were paying going into harvest time last year, according to the latest numbers from Montana AAA. This is the Montana State News Network.
2: 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It's dangerous for first responders to help motorists on the side of the road while cars are buzzing by at 80 miles an hour. 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It's the law. 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
28: Southwest Montana weather. A heat advisory remains posted through Sunday with high temperatures up to 100 degrees through the weekend. A couple of isolated showers and storms will be possible today and Saturday. Breezy west to southwest winds will create critical fire weather. Temperatures in the low 90s next week. A meteorologist, Brooke Foster, that's your Southwest Montana weather report.
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0: something tells me Luke Bryan would totally approve of this dad move from Dylan Marlowe. That is country and she knows it. It's Jess on the job with you. Dylan Marlowe, you know, he's now a dad for the first time in 2026. He and his wife had twins back in March, Case and Huck, identical twin boys. And, well, he decided he was going to have a little dad-sons outing. So he took him to the place that he calls the greatest place ever invented, Bass Pro Shops. It's so cute. You can see this video that he posted on his social media of him pushing them in like a double stroller through the aisles. Yeah, you got to start them young.
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I am on the job with you, scooting this workday along. Because I know you're just a little bit excited about your upcoming weekend, even if you've got nothing planned at all. 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

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We've got the dum-dum of the day, question of the day, three things you need to know, and a whole lot more. 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

okay? If you're like me, you don't have children. But I gotta know, if you do not have kids, are you a little excited about back to school shopping? Because you were that kid back in the day that loved new school supplies. And as an adult, you love new office supplies. Thank you. I feel seen.

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14: Southwest Montana weather. A heat advisory remains posted through Sunday with high temperatures up to 100 degrees through the weekend. A couple of isolated showers and storms will be possible today and Saturday. Breezy west to southwest winds will create critical fire weather. Temperatures in the low 90s next week. A meteorologist, Brooke Foster, that's your Southwest Montana weather report.
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We've got another hour to knock out ahead of us. So let's get down to business, shall we? Hour by hour, song by song, this workday is disappearing before our eyes.

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0: Uh-oh, we've got somebody who's on Dutton Ranch that is not very happy with Dutton Ranch. That is Lainey Wilson, its own keys wallet. It is Jess on the job with you. So this new spinoff of the Yellowstone franchise following Beth and Rip has Ed Harris in it, who is not entirely happy with the way that they've been using his character. I mean, he was kind of sold on this idea that he would come in and be one of the four key characters of this new series. Unfortunately, he has felt very underused and inconsequential. There was also supposed to be a scene where he was singing in a bar, and they decided to cut that scene, and that really was like the straw that broke the camel's back, and he wanted to void his contract. But it doesn't sound like he did that, and I think he's supposed to be a part of season two. So we'll see how that character develops.
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Here's a little something to thank y'all for showing up. 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
1: Southwest Montana weather. A heat advisory remains posted through Sunday with high temperatures up to 100 degrees through the weekend. A couple of isolated showers and storms will be possible today and Saturday. Breezy west to southwest winds will create critical fire weather. Temperatures in the low 90s next week. A meteorologist, Brooke Foster, that's your Southwest Montana weather report.
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Hey, it's Chrissy. Hope you're having a great day. We play the most country while you work. On the way, Dan and Shay, Jason Aldean, Kenny Chesney, and we'll get you prepped for the weekend. We'll start it off with Bottoms Up.

0: Hey, it's Chrissy. I said something out loud to my dog the other day and realized how ridiculous I sounded. What's something you said out loud to your dog or your kid that made you laugh? Hit me up on our app and we'll talk about them in two songs.
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0: Hey, it's Chrissy. I said out loud the other day to my dog, Willie, stop licking your brother's eye. His brother is Freddie, our other dog. Can't you see he doesn't like it? It's so dumb, but I caught myself saying it. Marissa told me on the app that she said to her teenage son, why is there a chicken nugget in your sock drawer? Oh, man, I have a teenager, too. I get it. I can relate to that one. Kevin said he shouted over the vacuum to his dog, it's not going to hurt you. You're fine. Keep sharing these on our app. I love them.
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It's a drive home with Chrissy. I asked you to tell me what you said out loud to your kid or your pet that sounded totally ridiculous. 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I love it. Here's Dan and Shay. 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
5: Southwest Montana weather. A heat advisory remains posted through Sunday with high temperatures up to 100 degrees through the weekend. A couple of isolated showers and storms will be possible today and Saturday. Breezy west to southwest winds will create critical fire weather. Temperatures in the low 90s next week. A meteorologist, Brooke Foster, that's your Southwest Montana weather report.
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It's the Drive Home with Chrissy. It is summer, and there are plenty of concerts, but we have to dodge the storms. Kip Moore actually was in New Jersey last weekend and had to cancel due to our tornado watch. Here he is now. It's Beer Money.

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One more hour to get through until your weekend. Hey, it's Chrissy. Jelly Roll and Bunny EXO's divorce is final. They split all of their property and it seems pretty calm, pretty amicable. But I want to know who gets the cows. I'll take Crunch if they need a place for him. Just let me know. Here's Jelly Roll and Lainey Wilson.

It's Chrissy. Megan Maroney is getting into the perfume arena. She has her Calliope fragrance that is her first ever self-crafted signature perfume. Here she is now with 6 months later.

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0: That's Zach Top in South of Sanity. Hey, it's Chrissy. And speaking of sanity, I asked, what is the one ridiculous thing you caught yourself saying to either your kid or your dog? Leslie told me on the app that this morning she yelled, "Get your brother out of the laundry basket." Vanessa said she shouted, "Get your head out of the toilet." By the way, she said it was to her dog, not her kid. Thanks for sharing those.
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Morgan Wallen continues his Still the Problem Stadium tour, and it was just announced that it ends August 1st, but it already is the top grossing concert of 2026.

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4: Southwest Montana weather. A heat advisory remains posted through Sunday with high temperatures up to 100 degrees through the weekend. A couple of isolated showers and storms will be possible today and Saturday. Breezy west to southwest winds will create critical fire weather. Temperatures in the low 90s next week. A meteorologist, Brooke Foster, that's your Southwest Montana weather report.
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0: Riley Green, Think As You Drunk. Hey, it's Chrissy with The Drive Home. And it was just announced that he's going to be a coach on The Voice this fall. But they announced that they're going to do a custom chair for him. You know how the coaches are in the chair and then they turn around if they want you? Well, what does that mean, though? What are they going to have, a mustache on the front of it and a cowboy hat? I'm not really sure. But that'll happen in the fall and we'll all know. Also, Riley Green will be part of the Today Show's summer concert series. He'll perform on September 4th. On the way, Luke Combs, the new one, Kane Brown, and Jason Aldean.
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0: Post Malone has a bar on Broadway in Nashville, and so does this guy. It's Kane Brown. Here's his latest, It's Woman.
1: Hey, it's 9 o'clock. The boys are all over. They talking that talk.

0: Montana State News Network.
1: I'm Dennis Bragg. Congress may be split over what direction the U.S. should take regarding the war in Iran, with the House approving a resolution aimed at limiting further action, but a companion measure getting stopped in the Senate. But the War Powers debate yesterday led to one of the most impassioned speeches we've heard from freshman Senator Tim Sheehy, a moment where he became quite emotional when discussing the war and the people he's served with over the years.
2: These families have never gotten restitution, and not a single president has ever stood up to them. Love Donald Trump or hate him, love his policies, hate ICE, love ICE, whatever. There's never been a single president who has stood up to Iran and hit back. For 47 years, our troops and our families have been absorbing attack after attack after attack all over the world. It's time to fix this problem and make sure another generation of Americans does not have to fight this murderous, savage adversary.
1: This is Montana State News Network.
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15: Southwest Montana weather. Isolated storms through the early evening, otherwise partly cloudy, lows in the mid-60s. Temperatures heat up this weekend with highs right around 100 degrees. Southwest winds will gust up to 30 miles per hour. We'll keep a heat advisory up through Sunday. I'm meteorologist Brooke Foster. That's your Southwest Montana weather report.
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It's the Drive Home with Chrissy. And earlier I asked, what's something ridiculous you said to your kid or your dog? We got a great answer on our app. Kara said she told her kid, the cat doesn't need to get in the tub with you. Here's Jason Aldean.